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1: A couple of systems will be impacting the area over the next few days, keeping the clouds around, along with areas of showers and thunderstorms. We'll see quiet weather briefly build into the area on Friday and continue to impact the area Saturday, ahead of the next system moving in on Sunday. Taking a closer look at our forecast, partly cloudy, areas of showers and a few thunderstorms, a low near 50. On Tuesday, lots of clouds, occasional sun, areas of showers, a few thunderstorms, high near 61. Tuesday night, chance of seeing some rain early on, will cool to a low near 46. Wednesday, lots of clouds, occasional sun, chance of seeing some rain developing towards the afternoon, high near 63. Rain likely Wednesday night, a low near 46. Chance of seeing some rain on Thursday, with a high near 64. Thursday night, partly cloudy, a low near 50. Friday, lots of sunshine, high 64. I'm Laura Lockwood from Marquette's Rocking Eagle. Right now, 75.
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0: This Upper Michigan weather forecast is brought to you by Marquette GMC. Whether you're looking for a vehicle to purchase, need maintenance, or have an unfortunate accident, they'll take care of you.
1: A couple of systems will be impacting the area over the next few days, keeping the clouds around, along with areas of showers and thunderstorms. We'll see quiet weather briefly build into the area on Friday and continue to impact the area Saturday, ahead of the next system moving in on Sunday. Taking a closer look at our forecast, partly cloudy, areas of showers and a few thunderstorms, a low near 50. On Tuesday, lots of clouds, occasional sun, areas of showers, a few thunderstorms, high near 61. Tuesday night, chance of seeing some rain early on, will cool to a low near 46. Wednesday, lots of clouds, occasional sun, chance of seeing some rain developing towards the afternoon, high near 63. Rain likely Wednesday night, a low near 46. Chance of seeing some rain on Thursday, with a high near 64. Thursday night, partly cloudy, a low near 50. Friday, lots of sunshine, high 64. I'm Laura Lockwood from Marquette's Rocking Eagle. Right now, 73.
0: Here's Marquette City Police Chief Ryan Grimm with a few suggestions on how to keep your pets safe during the heat.
2: You know, this time of year, we start getting a big increase on dogs and hot vehicle calls. So the officers are often called to places where dogs are in vehicles, and everybody that has a dog loves their dog, and they don't want it to be injured or whatever. 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We've lost some dogs on some calls that have been in hot vehicles. 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It doesn't need to go with you to your appointments and things like that, unless it's a really cool day, because people will call. And I encourage people to call us if they see a dog that's in distress in a vehicle.
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1: A couple of systems will be impacting the area over the next few days, keeping the clouds around, along with areas of showers and thunderstorms. We'll see quiet weather briefly build into the area on Friday and continue to impact the area Saturday, ahead of the next system moving in on Sunday. Taking a closer look at our forecast, partly cloudy, areas of showers and a few thunderstorms, a low near 50. On Tuesday, lots of clouds, occasional sun, areas of showers, a few thunderstorms, high near 61. Tuesday night, chance of seeing some rain early on, will cool to a low near 46. Wednesday, lots of clouds, occasional sun, chance of seeing some rain developing towards the afternoon, high near 63. Rain likely Wednesday night, a low near 46. Chance of seeing some rain on Thursday, with a high near 64. Thursday night, partly cloudy, a low near 50. Friday, lots of sunshine, high 64. I'm Laura Lockwood from Marquette's Rocking Eagle. Right now, 70.
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2: Hi, everybody. This is Ann with another featured pet from You Pause. Misty. Misty is 24 pounds of pure tuxedo pattern magnificence. After losing her person, Misty has been keeping to herself here at Yupas. She's been tucked away in her kitty casa. She's having a little bit of a hard time, and that's understandable. There's a lot of change that happened. She's 8 years old, and we have a little secret, though. Once you reach in and start petting her and brushing her, she loves it so much. She rumbles her purr engine and she rolls her little, well, it's a kind of a big belly, that's okay, belly for a little rub. And she says, okay, I can trust you. We adore her here. And she's not asking for pity. She's looking for a partner who appreciates the quiet beauty of a cat who knows how to love deeply. She just needs some patience and some love. If you're interested, Misty has been sponsored by the Bargain Barn. Her adoption has been 100% paid for, meaning there's no cost to adopt this beautiful girl into your home. Thank you.
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2: A couple of systems will be impacting the area over the next few days, keeping the clouds around, along with areas of showers and thunderstorms. We'll see quiet weather briefly build into the area on Friday and continue to impact the area Saturday, ahead of the next system moving in on Sunday. Taking a closer look at our forecast, partly cloudy, areas of showers and a few thunderstorms, a low near 50. On Tuesday, lots of clouds, occasional sun, areas of showers, a few thunderstorms, high near 61. Tuesday night, chance of seeing some rain early on, will cool to a low near 46. Wednesday, lots of clouds, occasional sun, chance of seeing some rain developing towards the afternoon, high near 63. Rain likely Wednesday night, a low near 46. Chance of seeing some rain on Thursday, with a high near 64. Thursday night, partly cloudy, a low near 50. Friday, lots of sunshine, high 64. I'm Laura Lockwood from Marquette's Rocking Eagle. Right now, 65.
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1: The world in my hands never felt so alone. Yeah.

0: This Upper Michigan weather forecast is brought to you by Midtown Bakery in beautiful downtown Negaunee. They're not ordinary, they're extraordinary.
1: A couple of systems will be impacting the area over the next few days, keeping the clouds around, along with areas of showers and thunderstorms. We'll see quiet weather briefly build into the area on Friday and continue to impact the area Saturday, ahead of the next system moving in on Sunday. Taking a closer look at our forecast, partly cloudy, areas of showers and a few thunderstorms, a low near 50. On Tuesday, lots of clouds, occasional sun, areas of showers, a few thunderstorms, high near 61. Tuesday night, chance of seeing some rain early on, will cool to a low near 46. Wednesday, lots of clouds, occasional sun, chance of seeing some rain developing towards the afternoon, high near 63. Rain likely Wednesday night, a low near 46. Chance of seeing some rain on Thursday, with a high near 64. Thursday night, partly cloudy, a low near 50. Friday, lots of sunshine, high 64. I'm Laura Lockwood from Marquette's Rocking Eagle. Right now, 60.
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1: 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The Rockin' Eagle.

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We're the UP's Rock. The Rockin' Eagle, 98.7, 106.9.

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2: A couple of systems will be impacting the area over the next few days, keeping the clouds around, along with areas of showers and thunderstorms. We'll see quiet weather briefly build into the area on Friday and continue to impact the area Saturday, ahead of the next system moving in on Sunday. Taking a closer look at our forecast, partly cloudy, areas of showers and a few thunderstorms, a low near 50. On Tuesday, lots of clouds, occasional sun, areas of showers, a few thunderstorms, high near 61. Tuesday night, chance of seeing some rain early on, will cool to a low near 46. Wednesday, lots of clouds, occasional sun, chance of seeing some rain developing towards the afternoon, high near 63. Rain likely Wednesday night, a low near 46. Chance of seeing some rain on Thursday, with a high near 64. Thursday night, partly cloudy, a low near 50. Friday, lots of sunshine, high 64. I'm Laura Lockwood from Marquette's Rocking Eagle. Right now, 58.
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0: Hey, it's Mitch Bolo. 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

I might be in too much debt with the hell in my head. 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The nervous ticks, the twitch in my neck, I'll never repress it.

0: This Upper Michigan weather forecast is brought to you by the Falling Rock Cafe and Bookstore in Munising, one of the coolest craft coffee shops in Michigan. 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
1: A couple of systems will be impacting the area over the next few days, keeping the clouds around, along with areas of showers and thunderstorms. We'll see quiet weather briefly build into the area on Friday and continue to impact the area Saturday, ahead of the next system moving in on Sunday. Taking a closer look at our forecast, partly cloudy, areas of showers and a few thunderstorms, a low near 50. On Tuesday, lots of clouds, occasional sun, areas of showers, a few thunderstorms, high near 61. Tuesday night, chance of seeing some rain early on, will cool to a low near 46. Wednesday, lots of clouds, occasional sun, chance of seeing some rain developing towards the afternoon, high near 63. Rain likely Wednesday night, a low near 46. Chance of seeing some rain on Thursday, with a high near 64. Thursday night, partly cloudy, a low near 50. Friday, lots of sunshine, high 64. I'm Laura Lockwood from Marquette's Rocking Eagle. Right now, 58.
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0: This Upper Michigan weather forecast is brought to you by Marquette GMC. Whether you're looking for a vehicle to purchase, need maintenance, or have an unfortunate accident, they'll take care of you.
1: A couple of systems will be impacting the area over the next few days, keeping the clouds around, along with areas of showers and thunderstorms. We'll see quiet weather briefly build into the area on Friday and continue to impact the area Saturday, ahead of the next system moving in on Sunday. Taking a closer look at our forecast, partly cloudy, areas of showers and a few thunderstorms, a low near 50. On Tuesday, lots of clouds, occasional sun, areas of showers, a few thunderstorms, high near 61. Tuesday night, chance of seeing some rain early on, will cool to a low near 46. Wednesday, lots of clouds, occasional sun, chance of seeing some rain developing towards the afternoon, high near 63. Rain likely Wednesday night, a low near 46. Chance of seeing some rain on Thursday, with a high near 64. Thursday night, partly cloudy, a low near 50. Friday, lots of sunshine, high 64. I'm Laura Lockwood from Marquette's Rocking Eagle. Right now, 55.
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2: Hi, everybody. This is Ann with another featured pet from You Pause. Misty. Misty is 24 pounds of pure tuxedo pattern magnificence. After losing her person, Misty has been keeping to herself here at You Pause. She's been tucked away in her kitty casa. She's having a little bit of a hard time, and that's understandable. There's a lot of change that happened. She's 8 years old, and we have a little secret though. Once you reach in and start petting her and brushing her, she loves it so much. She rumbles her purr engine and she rolls her little, well, it's a kind of a big belly, that's okay, belly for a little rub. And she says, okay, I can trust you. We adore her here. And she's not asking for pity. She's looking for a partner who appreciates the quiet beauty of a cat who knows how to love deeply. She just needs some patience and some love. If you're interested, Misty has been sponsored by the Bargain Barn. Her adoption has been 100% paid for, meaning there's no cost to adopt this beautiful girl into your home. Thank you.
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2: A couple of systems will be impacting the area over the next few days, keeping the clouds around, along with areas of showers and thunderstorms. We'll see quiet weather briefly build into the area on Friday and continue to impact the area Saturday, ahead of the next system moving in on Sunday. Taking a closer look at our forecast, partly cloudy, areas of showers and a few thunderstorms, a low near 50. On Tuesday, lots of clouds, occasional sun, areas of showers, a few thunderstorms, high near 61. Tuesday night, chance of seeing some rain early on, will cool to a low near 46. Wednesday, lots of clouds, occasional sun, chance of seeing some rain developing towards the afternoon, high near 63. Rain likely Wednesday night, a low near 46. Chance of seeing some rain on Thursday, with a high near 64. Thursday night, partly cloudy, a low near 50. Friday, lots of sunshine, high 64. I'm Laura Lockwood for Marquette's Rocking Eagle. Right now, 55.

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0: This Upper Michigan weather forecast is brought to you by Midtown Bakery in beautiful downtown Negaunee. They're not ordinary, they're extraordinary.
1: A couple of systems will be impacting the area over the next few days, keeping the clouds around, along with areas of showers and thunderstorms. We'll see quiet weather briefly build into the area on Friday and continue to impact the area Saturday, ahead of the next system moving in on Sunday. Taking a closer look at our forecast, partly cloudy, areas of showers and a few thunderstorms, a low near 50. On Tuesday, lots of clouds, occasional sun, areas of showers, a few thunderstorms, high near 61. Tuesday night, chance of seeing some rain early on, will cool to a low near 46. Wednesday, lots of clouds, occasional sun, chance of seeing some rain developing towards the afternoon, high near 63. Rain likely Wednesday night, a low near 46. Chance of seeing some rain on Thursday, with a high near 64. Thursday night, partly cloudy, a low near 50. Friday, lots of sunshine, high 64. I'm Laura Lockwood from Marquette's Rocking Eagle. Right now, 54.
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2: A couple of systems will be impacting the area over the next few days, keeping the clouds around, along with areas of showers and thunderstorms. We'll see quiet weather briefly build into the area on Friday and continue to impact the area Saturday, ahead of the next system moving in on Sunday. Taking a closer look at our forecast, partly cloudy, areas of showers and a few thunderstorms, a low near 50. On Tuesday, lots of clouds, occasional sun, areas of showers, a few thunderstorms, high near 61. Tuesday night, chance of seeing some rain early on, will cool to a low near 46. Wednesday, lots of clouds, occasional sun, chance of seeing some rain developing towards the afternoon, high near 63. Rain likely Wednesday night, a low near 46. Chance of seeing some rain on Thursday, with a high near 64. Thursday night, partly cloudy, a low near 50. Friday, lots of sunshine, high 64. I'm Laura Lockwood from Marquette's Rocking Eagle. Right now, 54.

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She said, that don't confront me, long as I get my money next Friday. 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
1: A couple of systems will be impacting the area over the next a few days, keeping the clouds around, along with areas of showers and thunderstorms. We'll see quiet weather briefly build into the area on Friday and continue to impact the area Saturday, ahead of the next system moving in on Sunday. Taking a closer look at our forecast, partly cloudy, areas of showers and a few thunderstorms, a low near 50. On Tuesday, lots of clouds, occasional sun, areas of showers, a few thunderstorms, high near 61. Tuesday night, chance of seeing some rain early on, will cool to a low near 46. Wednesday, lots of clouds, occasional sun, chance of seeing some rain developing towards the afternoon, high near 63. Rain likely Wednesday night, a low near 46. Chance of seeing some rain on Thursday, with a high near 64. Thursday night, partly cloudy, a low near 50. Friday, lots of sunshine, high 64. I'm Laura Lockwood from Marquette's Rocking Eagle. Right now, 55.
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2: A couple of systems will be impacting the area over the next few days, keeping the clouds around, along with areas of showers and thunderstorms. We'll see quiet weather briefly build into the area on Friday and continue to impact the area Saturday ahead of the next system moving in on Sunday. Taking a closer look at our forecast, partly cloudy, areas of showers and a few thunderstorms, a low near 50. On Tuesday, lots of clouds, occasional sun, areas of showers, a few thunderstorms, high near 61. Tuesday night, chance of seeing some rain early on, will cool to a low near 46. Wednesday, lots of clouds, occasional sun, chance of seeing some rain developing towards the afternoon, high near 63. Rain likely Wednesday night, a low near 46. Chance of seeing some rain on Thursday with a high near 64. Thursday night, partly cloudy, a low near 50. Friday, lots of sunshine, high 64. I'm Laura Lockwood from Marquette's Rocking Eagle. 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
1: A couple of systems will be impacting the area over the next few days, keeping the clouds around, along with areas of showers and thunderstorms. We'll see quiet weather briefly build into the area on Friday and continue to impact the area Saturday, ahead of the next system moving in on Sunday. Taking a closer look at our forecast, partly cloudy, areas of showers and a few thunderstorms, a low near 50. On Tuesday, lots of clouds, occasional sun, areas of showers, a few thunderstorms, high near 61. Tuesday night, chance of seeing some rain early on. We'll cool to a low near 46. Wednesday, lots of clouds, occasional sun. Chance of seeing some rain developing towards the afternoon, high near 63. Rain likely Wednesday night, a low near 46. Chance of seeing some rain on Thursday, with a high near 64. Thursday night, partly cloudy, a low near 50. Friday, lots of sunshine, high 64. I'm Laura Lockwood from Marquette's Rocking Eagle. Right now, 56.
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0: Rock's rock is Marquette's rock. 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
2: A couple of systems will be impacting the area over the next few days, keeping the clouds around, along with areas of showers and thunderstorms. We'll see quiet weather briefly build into the area on Friday and continue to impact the area Saturday ahead of the next system moving in on Sunday. Taking a closer look at our forecast, partly cloudy, areas of showers and a few thunderstorms, a low near 50. On Tuesday, lots of clouds, occasional sun, areas of showers, a few thunderstorms, high near 61. Tuesday night, chance of seeing some rain early on, will cool to a low near 46. Wednesday, lots of clouds, occasional sun, chance of seeing some rain developing towards the afternoon, high near 63. Rain likely Wednesday night, a low near 46. Chance of seeing some rain on Thursday, with a high near 64. Thursday night, partly cloudy, a low near 50. Friday, lots of sunshine, high 64. I'm Laura Lockwood from Marquette's Rocking Eagle. Right now, 56.

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0: This Upper Michigan weather forecast is brought to you by Midtown Bakery in beautiful downtown Negaunee. They're not ordinary, they're extraordinary.
1: A couple of systems will be impacting the area over the next few days, keeping the clouds around, along with areas of showers and thunderstorms. We'll see quiet weather briefly build into the area on Friday and continue to impact the area Saturday, ahead of the next system moving in on Sunday. Taking a closer look at our forecast, partly cloudy, areas of showers and a few thunderstorms, a low near 50. On Tuesday, lots of clouds, occasional sun, areas of showers, a few thunderstorms, high near 61. Tuesday night, chance of seeing some rain early on, will cool to a low near 46. Wednesday, lots of clouds, occasional sun, chance of seeing some rain developing towards the afternoon, high near 63. Rain likely Wednesday night, a low near 46. Chance of seeing some rain on Thursday, with a high near 64. Thursday night, partly cloudy, a low near 50. Friday, lots of sunshine, high 64. I'm Laura Lockwood from Marquette's Rocking Eagle. Right now, 57.
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3: A couple of systems will be impacting the area over the next few days, keeping the clouds around, along with areas of showers and thunderstorms. We'll see quiet weather briefly build into the area on Friday and continue to impact the area Saturday ahead of the next system moving in on Sunday. Taking a closer look at our forecast, partly cloudy, areas of showers and a few thunderstorms, a low near 50. On Tuesday, lots of clouds, occasional sun, areas of showers, a few thunderstorms, high near 61. Tuesday night, chance of seeing some rain early on, will cool to a low near 46. Wednesday, lots of clouds, occasional sun, chance of seeing some rain developing towards the afternoon, high near 63. Rain likely Wednesday night, a low near 46. Chance of seeing some rain on Thursday, with a high near 64. Thursday nights, partly cloudy, a low near 50. Friday, lots of sunshine, high 64. I'm Laura Lockwood from Marquette's Rocking Eagle. Right now, 57.

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1: Partial sunshine possible at times today. Showers in the area. Storms also possible during the afternoon. Highs top out near 61 degrees. Winds north around 5 miles per hour. Tonight, any showers end early, otherwise mostly cloudy. Lows drop to 46. Winds turn to the west around 5 miles per hour. Wednesday, partly sunny, chance for afternoon showers. Highs warm into the low 60s. Winds turn to the southeast 5 to 10. Wednesday night, cloudy, showers likely before midnight. Lows head back down to 46. Winds turn to the northeast around 5 miles per hour. Thursday, partly sunny. Highs head back to the low 60s. Thursday night, partly cloudy to mostly clear. Lows fall back to 50. And then Friday, mostly sunny, and highs climb to the mid-60s. I'm meteorologist Phil Jensko for Marquette's Rocking Eagle. Right now it's 58.
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2: Partial sunshine possible at times. Today, showers in the area. Storms also possible during the afternoon. Highs top out near 61 degrees. Winds north around 5 miles per hour. Tonight, any showers end early, otherwise mostly cloudy. Lows drop to 46. Winds turn to the west around 5 miles per hour. Wednesday, partly sunny. Chance for afternoon showers. Highs warm into the low 60s. Winds turn to the southeast 5 to 10. Wednesday night, cloudy, showers likely before midnight. Lows head back down to 46. Winds turn to the northeast around 5 miles per hour. Thursday, partly sunny. Highs head back to the low 60s. Thursday night, partly cloudy to mostly clear. Lows fall back to 50. And then Friday, mostly sunny. Highs climb to the mid-60s. I'm meteorologist Phil Jensko for Marquette's Rocking Eagle.
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0: 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Rockin' Eagle. In your car, in the office, or with your brother's girlfriend. Hey, we're just doing our job. The Rockin' Eagle.

0: there. Size 9 Kills featuring McKenna Grace twisting the knife right here on the Rockin' Eagle. 98.7, 106.9 Marquette. Before that, some Volbeat to get us into the 6 o'clock hour here on this Tuesday morning. Whether you're just waking up or you've been up all night, welcome. My name is Mitch Baldoff. We're getting things set here for the morning strain. Gonna get some coffee brewing here, figure out some breakfast. First things first here, we got to send it to weather.
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2: Partial sunshine possible at times. Today, showers in the area. Storms also possible during the afternoon. Highs top out near 61 degrees. Winds north around 5 miles per hour. Tonight, any showers end early, otherwise mostly cloudy. Lows drop to 46. Winds turn to the west around 5 miles per hour. Wednesday, partly sunny, chance for afternoon showers. Highs warm into the low 60s. Winds turn to the southeast 5 to 10. Wednesday night, cloudy, showers likely before midnight. Lows head back down to 46. Winds turn to the northeast around 5 miles per hour. Thursday, partly sunny. Highs head back to the low 60s. Thursday night, partly cloudy to mostly clear. Lows fall back to 50. And then Friday, mostly sunny. Highs climb to the mid-60s. I'm meteorologist Phil Jensko for Marquette's Rocking Eagle.
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There's I Prevail with Hurricane right here on the Rockin' Eagle, 98.7, 106.9 Marquette. My name is Mitch Paulo. This is the Morning Strain. It's show 90 of 2026, and it says here that today is National Fudge Day. It's Arborist Appreciation Day, Fresh Veggie Day, Blooms Day, International Waterfall Day, International Day of the African Child, Youth Day, and World Sea Turtle Day. I see turtles. Jumping back into the music. It's early. I'm not quite woken up yet. Not quite awoke. I'm not awake. Whatever. It's early, like I said. Evanescence is on deck. Also, some Seven Dust is lined up for you right now. Here's some Nathaniel Radliff and the Night Sweats. SOB on the Rockin' Eagle. 98.7, 106.9 Marquette.

going limber. 17 more will bury me. 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

My heart is breaking, hands are shaking, bugs are crawling all over me. 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My heart is aching, hands are shaking, bugs are crawling all over me.

there. Seven Dust with Enemy right here on the Rocket Eagle. 98.7, 106.9 Marquette. Before that, we had Nathaniel Radeliff and the Night Sweats and I Prevail back there for you, too. My name is Mitch Bolo. This is the Morning Strain. We're streaming from keepitintheup.com. You can also find us on Facebook. Let's take a look at today's question from the random question generator. What food gets way too much love for how mediocre it is? What food gets way too much love for how mediocre it is? Crab legs, lobster, seafood is the first thing that pops in my head because, I mean, I've told this story before. One time we went and ate at a seafood restaurant. My boy Rion ordered crab legs. And they, you know, he was on the inside of the table. So when they brought it to the table, they handed it to me first so I can hand it over to him. And while I was grabbing it to give to him, I got a whiff of these crab legs. And I thought, oh, no. Oh, no. These are no good. These must be rotten. But I just continued to hand the plate to Rion. He took a whiff of them. And he was like, these smell perfect. I'm like, wait, what? They're supposed to smell like that? So, yeah, I don't know. My boy Audie says he wants to try lobster. And, you know, I see some lobster online that looks really good. And, like, they have the melted butter and all the seasonings and stuff. And it just douse it in it. I'd like to try that. But at the same time, I don't have my hopes up. So, yeah, I don't know. People just love that stuff, though. If they love it, they love it. Also, another thing. This one's not a food. It's a drink. Sparkling water. I mean, I'd rather just have water or juice. Give me some juicy juice. The fruit punch juicy juice?

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2: Throughout modern U.S. history, Native Americans have volunteered to serve in the military at notably high rates. During World War I, over 12,000 Native Americans enlisted despite not yet having full citizenship. They saw military service as a path to proving their patriotism and gaining recognition. Some Native soldiers also pioneered the use of their languages as military code, a precursor to the renowned code talkers of World War II, in which about 44,000 Native Americans served, marking one of the highest volunteer enlistment rates in the country. The Navajo code talkers famously used their language to develop an unbreakable code that proved pivotal in the Pacific Theater. This unwavering commitment continued through the Vietnam War, with approximately 42,000 Native Americans serving, 90% of them as volunteers. Many were motivated by a deep warrior tradition and a sense of duty to protect their homelands. Even in recent conflicts like Iraq and Afghanistan, Native Americans have served at a higher rate than the national average, often in units with a high proportion of Native soldiers. The ongoing contributions underscore a powerful tradition of service, sacrifice, and loyalty that has shaped U.S. military history.
0: This has been another Native History Minute brought to you by the Ojibwa Casinos of Baraga and Marquette.
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9: Partial sunshine possible at times. Today, showers in the area. Storms also possible during the afternoon. Highs top out near 61 degrees. Winds north around 5 miles per hour. Tonight, any showers end early, otherwise mostly cloudy. Lows drop to 46. Winds turn to the west around 5 miles per hour. Wednesday, partly sunny, chance for afternoon showers. Highs warm into the low 60s. Winds turn to the southeast 5 to 10. Wednesday night, cloudy, showers likely before midnight. Lows head back down to 46. Winds turn to the northeast around 5 miles per hour. Thursday, partly sunny. Highs head back to the low 60s. Thursday night, partly cloudy to mostly clear. Lows fall back to 50. And then Friday, mostly sunny, highs climb to the mid-60s. I'm meteorologist Phil Jensko for Marquette's Rocking Eagle.
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There's Disturbed, the vengeful one, right here on the Rockin' Eagle, 98.7, 106.9 Marquette. Hey, this is The Morning Strain, and the show's brought to you by the 5th and Elm Coffee House in Hancock. Fueling the UP one cup at a time. Swing in for fresh brewed coffee, killer breakfast wraps, and that cozy vibe that gets your day moving. 5th and Elm, drink local, wake local. We have the Architects on deck right now here, Static X, cold, Rockin' Eagle, 98.7, 106.9, Marquette.

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0: There's the Architects, Broken Mirror, right here on the Rockin' Eagle. 98.7, 106.9 Marquette. Before that, Static X. And some Disturbed back there for you, too. My name is Mitch Bolo. This is the Morning Strain. I'm here Monday through Friday from 6 to 10. Saturdays from 8 to 1. Checking the calendar here. We have 3 days till Juneteenth. There are 4 days till Father's Day. The 4th of July is 17 days away. We have 82 days till Labor Day. There are 85 days till the next football season. Coming up, we have your random facts and more of the best in rock.
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0: Rockin' Eagle, 98.7, 106.9 Marquette. My name is Mitch Bolo. This is the Morning Strain. Before we jump back into the music, let's take a look at the random facts here today. The 1993 video game NBA Jam grossed $1 billion worldwide in its first 12 months of release. That's three times as much as the highest-grossing movie of 1993, which was Jurassic Park. It brought in $339 million. $1 billion for NBA Jam. He's going downtown. Remember that? That was awesome. Those are good. Those were the good days. See here, about 8.6 million lightning bolts strike the Earth every single day. That's roughly 100 every second. And the longest river in Antarctica is the Onyx River, which is 20 miles long. Every other continent's longest river is at least 100 times longer. There you go, your random facts of the day. Here's the Offspring, Pretty Fly, and the Rockin' Eagle, 98.7, 106.9, Marquette.

0: There's Eva Under Fire featuring Maria Brink, Villainous, right here on the Rockin' Eagle. 98.7, 106.9 Marquette. Before that, the Blackstone Cherry to get us into the 7 o'clock hour here on this Tuesday morning. My name is Mitch Bolo. This is the Morning Strain. Coming up in this one, we'll take a look at the rock news. We'll see you stage bound, and we'll have your trailer buzz. Right now, we send it to weather.
1: This Upper Michigan weather forecast is brought to you by Midtown Bakery in beautiful downtown Negaunee. They're not ordinary, they're extraordinary.
2: Partial sunshine possible at times. Today, showers in the area. Storms also possible during the afternoon. Highs top out near 61 degrees. Winds north around 5 miles per hour. Tonight, any showers end early, otherwise mostly cloudy. Lows drop to 46. Winds turn to the west around 5 miles per hour. Wednesday, partly sunny, chance for afternoon showers. Highs warm into the low 60s. Winds turn to the southeast 5 to 10. Wednesday night, cloudy, showers likely before midnight. Lows head back down to 46. Winds turn to the northeast around 5 miles per hour. Thursday, partly sunny. Highs head back to the low 60s. Thursday night, partly cloudy to mostly clear. Lows fall back to 50. And then Friday, mostly sunny. Highs climb to the mid-60s. I'm meteorologist.

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There's Blind Channel with Dead Zone right here on the Rockin' Eagle, 98.7, 106.9 Marquette. My name is Mitch Bolo. This is the Morning Strain. Let's take a look at some of the rock news here today. Daughtry have started writing for their next album with ex-Bring Me the Horizon member Jordan Fish. The annual Rocker Ronnie concert in the park raised over $125,000 for the Ronnie James Dio Stand Up and Shout Cancer Fund. And Tom Petty and the Heartbreakers' Learning to Fly appears in a World Cup ad from Bank of America, the star's soccer legend David Beckham. Here's Slash featuring Miles Kennedy, Anastasia, on the Rockin' Eagle, 98.7, 106.9 Marquette.

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8: Partial sunshine possible at times today. Showers in the area. Storms also possible during the afternoon. Highs top out near 61 degrees. Winds north around 5 miles per hour. Tonight, any showers end early, otherwise mostly cloudy. Lows drop to 46. Winds turn to the west around 5 miles per hour. Wednesday, partly sunny, chance for afternoon showers. Highs warm into the low 60s. Winds turn to the southeast 5 to 10. Wednesday night, cloudy, showers likely before midnight. Lows head back down to 46. Winds turn to the northeast around 5 miles per hour. Thursday, partly sunny. Highs head back to the low 60s. Thursday night, partly cloudy to mostly clear. Lows fall back to 50. And then Friday, mostly sunny. Highs climb to the mid-60s. I'm meteorologist Phil Jensko for Marquette's Rocking Eagle. Right now it's 56.

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My name is Mitch Polo, this is the Morning Strain, and hey, it's time to take a look at who's going to be on a stage near you. It's time for Stage Bound, brought to you by the 5th and Elm Coffee House at the Orpheum Theater. 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At the Extra in Lance is Jordan Mallory. Coming up Saturday, June 22nd, Church in the Valley, it's Diversion. 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

0: There's Social Distortion, Born to Kill, right here on the Rockin' Eagle. 98.7, 106.9 Marquette before that Rush. And some Flyleaf back there for you, too. My name is Mitch Bolo. This is the Morning Strain. I'm here Monday through Friday from 6 to 10, Saturdays from 8 to 1. Checking the calendar here. We have 3 days till Juneteenth. Father's Day is 4 days away. We have 17 days till the 4th of July. Labor Day is 82 days away, and we have 85 days till the next football season. Just after this, we'll have your trailer buzz and more of the best in rock.
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0: 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Before we jump back into the music, let's take a look at the trailer buzz here today. Supergirl, when an unexpected and ruthless adversary strikes too close to home, Supergirl reluctantly joins forces with an unlikely companion on an epic interstellar journey of vengeance and justice. Millie Alcock stars alongside Matthias Schoenaerts, Eve Ridley, David Krulz, Emily Beecham, and Jason Momoa. Super will never be the same. Supergirl, only in theaters and IMAX, June 26th.
4: Here's the thing. My cousin and I have very different ideas about what it means to be a hero. 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

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TMZ tried to sue me. 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

0: There's the Autumn Kings, Gone, Gone, Gone, right here on the Rocket Eagle, 98.7, 106.9 Marquette. Before that, Adelita's Away to get us into the 8 o'clock hour here on this Tuesday morning. My name is Mitch Bolo. This is the Morning Strain. Coming up with this one, we'll take a look at sports, and we'll have your brain strain question. Right now, we take a look at weather.
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2: Partial sunshine possible at times. Today, showers in the area. Storms also possible during the afternoon. Highs top out near 61 degrees. Winds north around 5 miles per hour. Tonight, any showers end early, otherwise mostly cloudy. Lows drop to 46. Winds turn to the west around 5 miles per hour. Wednesday, partly sunny, chance for afternoon showers, highs warm into the low 60s, winds turn to the southeast 5 to 10. Wednesday night, cloudy, showers likely before midnight, lows head back down to 46, winds turn to the northeast around 5 miles per hour. Thursday, partly sunny, highs head back to the low 60s. Thursday night, partly cloudy to mostly clear, lows fall back to 50. And then Friday, mostly sunny, highs climb to the mid-60s. I'm meteorologist Phil Jensko for Marquette's Rocking Eagle.
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0: There's Skillet with Not Gonna Die right here on the Rockin' Eagle. 98.7, 106.9 Marquette. Before that, some Corey Taylor. We're ripping through the 8 o'clock hour here on this Tuesday morning. Coming up in just a bit here, we'll have the brain strain question. But right now, it's time for sports, which are brought to you by...
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0: Rockin' Eagle, 98.7, 106.9 Marquette. Let's go over to the sports report and over to pro football. You know, because I know the season is still like 80-some days away, but I wanted to take a peek ahead here. Taking a look at our Eagle Radio broadcast teams, the Green Bay Packers kick off their preseason on August 13th. Against the Pittsburgh Steelers in Pittsburgh, then open the regular season on September 13th against the Minnesota Vikings in Minneapolis. The Detroit Lions also begin preseason play on August 13th, traveling to face the Cincinnati Bengals before opening the regular season at home on September 13th against the New Orleans Saints. The Packers and Lions won't face each other for the first time in 2026 until Week 7 in Detroit. And I got a clip of audio here for you from the Detroit Lions. Head coach Dan Campbell spoke to the media recently. Not much to report.
5: Really nothing new to update for us. You know, this will be OTA number 9. You know, and then we'll have two next week for vet minicamp and get them out of here. But and they're doing a good job. They're putting in the work. You know, I like there again. I like where we're testing each other on both sides of the ball. And I just, you know, for what we can do, I feel like we're getting better with, you know, the restrictions that are upon us this time of year. So, you know, appreciate the guys, you know, being here and putting in the work, you know, certainly our veteran guys that, you know, are really the leaders of this team, man. They've been here and are like anybody else. They're just trying to improve. So, it's been good.
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day. Houghton's rock is Ishpeming's rock. 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

0: Here's Marquette City Police Patrol Captain Jim Finkbeiner with advice on what not to do when you head to a city beach this summer.
1: A couple things to remember on the beach, too, is that no dogs are allowed. There's only a couple of areas in town that dogs can be. And once again, they still need to be on a leash. You know, there's plenty of garbage barrels, so no littering. No alcohol is allowed on the beach. No fires and no smoking. Now, that sounds like this big, long list of things you can't do. But honestly, if you think about what those are on those lists, those are things just to make sure that everybody enjoys their time. Nobody wants to have smoking going on around them, especially if you have young kids. The alcohol on the beach, that just kind of lends itself, especially on a hot day, for things to not go as well sometimes. So those are just some basic behavior things that, once again, are just designed for everybody to be able to have a good time and not have to worry about that.
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3: Partial sunshine possible at times today. Showers in the area. Storms also possible during the afternoon. Highs top out near 61 degrees. Winds north around 5 miles per hour. Tonight, any showers end early, otherwise mostly cloudy. Lows drop to 46. Winds turn to the west around 5 miles per hour. Wednesday, partly sunny, chance for afternoon showers. Highs warm into the low 60s. Winds turn to the southeast 5 to 10. Wednesday night, cloudy, showers likely before midnight. Lows head back down to 46. Winds turn to the northeast around 5 miles per hour. Thursday, partly sunny. Highs head back to the low 60s. Thursday night, partly cloudy to mostly clear. Lows fall back to 50. And then Friday, mostly sunny. Highs climb to the mid-60s. I'm meteorologist Phil Jensko for Marquette's Rocking Eagle.
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0: There's Nate Vickers, Falling Away from Heaven, right here on the Rockin' Eagle, 98.7, 106.9 Marquette. Before that, Black Label Society, and some Orgy back there for you, too. It's time for the brain strain question here today. We go to the entertainment category of the random trivia generator. What actor plays the role of Evan in the movie The Butterfly Effect? What actor plays the role of Evan in the movie The Butterfly Effect? The answer to your brain strain question just after this.
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0: Rockin' Eagle, 98.7, 106.9 Marquette. Before the break, we gave you a brain strain question from the entertainment category of the random trivia generator. What actor plays the role of Evan in the movie The Butterfly Effect? What actor plays the role of Evan in the movie The Butterfly Effect? The answer to your brain strain question is Ashton Kutcher. Ashton Kutcher plays the role of Evan in the movie The Butterfly Effect. I love that movie. That's a good movie. If you've not seen that one, go and watch it. I haven't watched in a while, but I feel like it probably stands the test of time. You know what I mean? Some movies over time, you just go back and watch them and like, how did I think that was so good? Because, I mean, yeah. Anyway, yeah. The Butterfly Effect. It's a good one. Here's Sick Puppies. Where Do I Begin? On the Rockin' Eagle. 98.7, 106.9, Marquette.

0: There's from Ashes to New, Drag Me, right here on the Rocket Eagle. 98.7, 106.9 Marquette. Before that, Five Finger Death Punch to get us into the 9 o'clock hour here on this Tuesday morning. Coming up in this one, we'll have your LOL. Right now, it's time for some weather.
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2: Partial sunshine possible at times. Today, showers in the area. Storms also possible during the afternoon. Highs top out near 61 degrees. Winds north around 5 miles per hour. Tonight, any showers end early, otherwise mostly cloudy. Lows drop to 46. Winds turn to the west around 5 miles per hour. Wednesday, partly sunny. Chance for afternoon showers. Highs warm into the low 60s. Winds turn to the southeast 5 to 10. Wednesday night, cloudy, showers likely before midnight. Lows head back down to 46. Winds turn to the northeast around 5 miles per hour. Thursday, partly sunny. Highs head back to the low 60s. Thursday night, partly cloudy to mostly clear. Lows fall back to 50. And then Friday, mostly sunny. Highs climb to the mid-60s. I'm meteorologist Phil Jensko for Marquette's Rocking Eagle. Right now, it's 56.
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0: Rockin' Eagle, 98.7, 106.9 Marquette. Before we jump back into the music, let's take a look at the LOL here today. Patton Oswalt has a brand new stand-up special on YouTube. Here's how he kicks it off. The special's called Tea and Scotch.
1: My daughter said something to me that no father wants to hear. She called me dude. Now, listen, I understand why she did it, all right? She's not 6 years old anymore. How was school today, sweetie? That's pretty good, dude. No, listen, no, wait. I'm not here to sell you weed, okay? I'm still signing permission slips. We're not working the line together at Jersey Mike's. So how about you call me dad and then put your headphones back on and let Phoebe Bridgers whisk you away from this bland planet you're trying. I don't want to be here either. How was hanging out with your friends today, sweetie? It's pretty good, dude. Well, that's awesome, bro. You know what else was awesome? When you thought Paw Patrol was real 6 years ago.

0: Marquette City Police Captain Jim Finkbinder reminds you there are times when you're not allowed to ride any kind of bikes on downtown and 3rd Street sidewalks.
1: Basically, you can kind of follow the same type of hours that like the parking is in the downtown area as a rule of thumb. Bikes should not be in the downtown area on the sidewalks. And, you know, for some common sense reasons, and one of them being somebody steps out from one of the local shops or is stepping out of a car from the passenger side after you park your car, there's nowhere for anybody to go. And people are going to get hurt, whether it happens to be the person getting in and out of the car, coming out of the shop, or even the person on the bike getting hurt. So basic rule of thumb, during the regular normal operating hours of stores and things in the downtown area, you shouldn't be riding a bike on the sidewalk. They belong on the road. That's where bikes should be more often than not.
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5: Partial sunshine possible at times. Today, showers in the area. Storms also possible during the afternoon. Highs top out near 61 degrees. Winds north around 5 miles per hour. Tonight, any showers end early, otherwise mostly cloudy. Lows drop to 46. Winds turn to the west around 5 miles per hour. Wednesday, partly sunny. Chance for afternoon showers. Highs warm into the low 60s. Winds turn to the southeast 5 to 10. Wednesday night, cloudy, showers likely before midnight. Lows head back down to 46. Winds turn to the northeast around 5 miles per hour. Thursday, partly sunny. Highs head back to the low 60s. Thursday night, partly cloudy to mostly clear. Lows fall back to 50. And then Friday, mostly sunny. Highs climb to the mid-60s. I'm meteorologist Phil Jensko for Marquette's Rocking Eagle. Right now, it's 56.

there. 3 days grace just like you right here on the Rocket Eagle. 98.7, 106.9 Marquette. Hey, let's take one last look at the rock news here today. Hoobastank have released their first new song in over a decade. It's called How Do You Sleep? Smashing Pumpkins will play America's Block Party at the Los Angeles Memorial Coliseum on July 4th. The show, which will be hosted by Queen Latifah, will announce more performers soon. And Tesla, Extreme, Sebastian Bach, Winger, and Queensryche, and more will play the Monsters of Rock Cruise, which sails May 6th through the 11th from Los Angeles to Ensenada, Mexico. Jumping back in, we have Van Halen on deck. Right now, here's the Foo Fighters, Under You, on the Rocket Eagle, 98.7, 106.9 Marquette.

0: There's Van Halen with Panama right here on the Rockin' Eagle. 98.7, 106.9 Marquette. Before that, the Foo Fighters and some 3 Days Grace back there for you, too. My name is Mitch Polo. This is the Morning Strain, and that's all the time I have for you. So I'm backing up. I'm getting out of here. Big Michael Kaufman will take you through the afternoon drive, and I'll be back again in the morning. Until then, keep it loud. Keep it rockin'.
1: Marquette City Police Captain Jim Finkbeiner reminds you there are a few things to remember when you're going out to take your dog for a walk.
2: You know, City Marquette, we follow the state rules, which means if your dog is in public, if it's not on private property, your private property, then it needs to be on a leash. It's a 6-foot leash is what the law states. And if you don't have your dog on a leash, then you can be ticketed. There's a couple of things in the City Marquette, too, that we have a really long shoreline, of course, and a lot of beaches and area. But all the bathing beaches in the City of Marquette, no dogs are allowed. And it doesn't make any difference if they're on a leash or not. And that's just for public health safety is the biggest reason. There are other places that dogs can be on a leash in other beach areas, just not in the city along those bathing beaches. The biggest thing is a lot of times we hear, you know, oh, I have control of my dog. He's a really good dog. He likes everybody. But we're still talking about animals, and not everybody's comfortable around animals, of course, too. And we can't always predict everything. So just the safest and most conscientious thing we can do as a person with an animal is to help people feel safer on my animal, and that's to have them on a leash where you know you have control of them all the time.
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Texas rock is Gwen's rock. We're the UP's rock. The Rockin' Eagle, 98.7, 106.9.

0: This Upper Michigan weather forecast is brought to you by Midtown Bakery in beautiful downtown Negaunee. They're not ordinary, they're extraordinary.
1: Well, it looks like we can expect to see a few scattered showers and thunderstorms at times here for today, continuing as a slight chance here for tonight, then redeveloping once we get to Wednesday afternoon into the evening hours. Still a slight chance for rain on Thursday as well, but it does look like a dry end to the work week here on Friday. Temperature-wise here this afternoon, getting us around about the mid-60s. We should be in the lower 70s, so below average for this time of the year. Mid to lower 60s expected here throughout the work week ahead, even throughout the weekend coming up on Saturday and Sunday. Our forecast here for today: a few scattered showers and thunderstorms at times. Partial sunshine develops, a high in the mid-60s. Winds out of the southwest around 5 to 10 miles per hour. Tonight, a slight chance for showers and thunderstorms. Mostly cloudy, a low near 46. Wednesday, a chance for rain showers here late with partial sunshine developing, high of 62. Thursday, a slight chance for rain early on. Partly sunny skies, a high around 63. I'm meteorologist Jennifer Wojcicki for Marquette's Rockin' Eagle. Currently, it's 57.
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0: Patrol Captain Jim Finkbeiner with advice on what not to do when you head to a city beach this summer.
1: A couple things to remember on the beach, too, is that no dogs are allowed. There's only a couple of areas in town that dogs can be. And once again, they still need to be on a leash. You know, there's plenty of garbage barrels, so no littering. No alcohol is allowed on the beach. No fires and no smoking. Now, that sounds like this big, long list of things you can't do. But honestly, if you think about what those are on those lists, those are things just to make sure that everybody enjoys their time. Nobody wants to have smoking going on around them, especially if you have young kids. The alcohol on the beach, that just kind of lends itself, especially on a hot day, for things to not go as well sometimes. So those are just some basic behavior things that, once again, are just designed for everybody to be able to have a good time and not have to worry about that.
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0: Hey, it's Mitch Bolo. This is technically a radio promo, but it's also me reminding you mornings don't have to suck. 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
9: Well, it looks like we can expect to see a few scattered showers and thunderstorms at times here for today. Continuing as a slight chance here for tonight, then redeveloping once we get to Wednesday afternoon into the evening hours. Still slight chance for rain on Thursday as well, but it does look like a dry end to the work week here on Friday. Temperature-wise here this afternoon, getting us around about the mid-60s. We should be in the lower 70s, so below average for this time of the year. Mid to lower 60s expected here throughout the work week ahead, even throughout the weekend coming up on Saturday and Sunday. Our forecast here for today: a few scattered showers and thunderstorms at times. Partial sunshine develops, a high in the mid-60s. Winds out of the southwest around 5 to 10 miles per hour. Tonight, a slight chance for showers and thunderstorms. Mostly cloudy, a low near 46. Wednesday, a chance for rain showers here late with partial sunshine developing, high of 62. Thursday, a slight chance for rain early on. Partly sunny skies, a high around 63. I'm meteorologist Jennifer Wojcicki for Marquette's Rockin' Eagle. Currently, it's 57.
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2: One of the more interesting Pride Month events in the Marquette area is coming up this weekend, and that is the subject of today's Did You Hear? Presented by Enbridge. Life takes energy. So to find out more, we have asked Henry Morley, who is the Community Programs Director for Marquette Habitat for Humanity, to come in. And Henry, you have a very interesting thing coming up during Pride Month, which is actually your first Pride build. Tell me about this.
3: Yeah, so habitats all across the country offer all different kinds of build events, whether that be something that looks like our women build event that, of course, we just finished, or a Pride event like this. And so housing is for all, and we want everyone to have a safe, decent, affordable place to live. And so this is just another way that we can not only work with the community, but encourage all members of our community to come out and participate, not only in our program, but supporting our programming.
2: Was there an event or a thought that prompted this?
3: Well, you know, Jim, really it comes down to the fact that I myself am gay, and so I want to encourage those who maybe aren't comfortable not only in construction spaces, but in all things trades, to find somewhere where they can be accepted to learn something new.
2: Representation in those particular industries is not... When you think of people in the LGBT community, you don't necessarily think of construction workers, right?
3: Absolutely not, yeah. But you should in all things that we do, whether you work for a radio station or you build houses, there are all types of people who are helping to make our society run. And so by encouraging everybody to be a part of all the different little things and learn about what excites them but also help their community, we can be better together.
2: I'm taking it then that you don't need a lot of construction skills to take part in this event.
3: Absolutely not. We would love to teach you anything under the sun. If there's something specific you've been wanting to do on your own house, come try it out on one of ours. We'll tell you whether you're doing it wrong or not. And if you are, then we'll happily teach you the right way to do it.
2: And then that way you can go home and take care of it yourself.
3: And all your free time, yes.
2: Exactly. Now, if anyone is interested in taking part in this Pride build coming up, what do they need to do?
3: So if you want to be... participate in any of the things that we do with Habitat, our Facebook page is our number one place to go and find places to sign up. But specifically, the Pride Build has a registration and an event page on Facebook. So just find us at Marquette County Habitat for Humanity, and we'd love to see you there.
2: Now, the build itself is on June 19th and 20th. Do you need to do both days?
3: You do not. You don't even need to do a full day. We'd love to see you for a full day, but we understand that there are people who have all different kinds of reasons why they can't do the 8:30 to 4 hours that we have set aside. So if for some reason you can't do that, just put a note in your registration or give us a call when you register and let us know that we need to work something else out. Otherwise, we're happy to have you all day, every day, if you'd so choose.
2: And who knows, maybe if someone takes part in the Pride Build, they'll go, I could actually volunteer for Habitat on a long-term basis.
3: Boy, we hope so.
2: Yeah, we'll see how that turns out. Henry Morley, who is the Community Programs Director for Marquette County Habitat for Humanity, thanks for coming in and letting us know about your upcoming Pride build.
3: Yeah, thanks for having us.
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1: Well, looks like we can expect to see a few scattered showers and thunderstorms at times here for today, continuing as a slight chance here for tonight, then redeveloping once we get to Wednesday afternoon into the evening hours. Still a slight chance for rain on Thursday as well, but it does look like a dry end to the work week here on Friday. Temperature-wise here this afternoon, getting us around about the mid-60s. We should be in the lower 70s, so below average for this time of the year. Mid to lower 60s expected here throughout the work week ahead, even throughout the weekend coming up on Saturday and Sunday. Our forecast here for today: a few scattered showers and thunderstorms at times. Partial sunshine develops, a high in the mid-60s. Winds out of the southwest around 5 to 10 miles per hour. Tonight, a slight chance for showers and thunderstorms. Mostly cloudy, a low near 46. Wednesday, a chance for rain showers here late with partial sunshine developing, high of 62. Thursday, a slight chance for rain early on. Partly sunny skies, a high around 63. I'm meteorologist Jennifer Wojcicki for Marquette's Rockin' Eagle. Currently, it's 65.
0: Here's Marquette City Police Patrol Captain Jim Finkbinder with a few tips on the rules at Presque Isle.
2: There's no dogs allowed on the island at whatsoever, not even on a leash. There are no hammocks allowed. Once again, it's a pristine area, and we're trying to conserve that. And of course, one of the biggest areas that gets enjoyed the most is the Black Rocks area, where people are jumping off the rocks. One of the biggest things that we just ask is people be as safe as you possibly can. One of the issues with it being such a popular place becomes parking. There's very limited parking, especially in areas around Black Rocks and Sunset Point. You know, if you're able to walk a short distance, then please park down in one of the main areas, like right at the beginning of the park, and walk down to those areas. And don't park in the areas that are signed no parking, please. The hardest piece is that it's a narrow lane for travel for cars even to get down to that area. In case of an emergency, if a fire truck, an ambulance, a police car needed to get there, we can have a really difficult time getting there to help.
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0: What's the key to getting lawns and gardens to grow better? Moyle Soil from Ishpeming Concrete and Moyle Trucking.
1: Moyle Soil comes from all over the UP. Bring it back from job sites, we doctor it up, screen out all the rocks and sticks out of it, and send it back out. By doctoring up, we use peat, other nice good black soil to put in there, and it's all just about adding nutrition to the dirt and getting the rocks out of it.
0: Moyle Soil from Ishpeming Concrete, now open, including Saturdays from 7 until noon, 400 Stone Street behind Robin's Flooring, Ishpeming.
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6: This Upper Michigan weather forecast is brought to you by Marquette GMC. 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
7: Well, it looks like we can expect to see a few scattered showers and thunderstorms at times here for today, continuing as a slight chance here for tonight, then redeveloping once we get to Wednesday afternoon into the evening hours. Still a slight chance for rain on Thursday as well, but it does look like a dry end to the work week here on Friday. Temperature-wise here this afternoon, getting us around about the mid-60s. We should be in the lower 70s, so below average for this time of the year. Mid to lower 60s expected here throughout the work week ahead, even throughout the weekend coming up on Saturday and Sunday. Our forecast here for today: a few scattered showers and thunderstorms at times. Partial sunshine develops, a high in the mid-60s. Winds out of the southwest around 5 to 10 miles per hour. Tonight, a slight chance for showers and thunderstorms. Mostly cloudy, a low near 46. Wednesday, a chance for rain showers here late with partial sunshine developing, high of 62. Thursday, a slight chance for rain early on. Partly sunny skies, a high around 63. I'm meteorologist Jennifer Wojcicki for Marquette's Rockin' Eagle. Currently, it's 65.
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1: Well, it looks like we can expect to see a few scattered showers and thunderstorms at times here for today, continuing as a slight chance here for tonight, then redeveloping once we get to Wednesday afternoon into the evening hours. Still a slight chance for rain on Thursday as well, but it does look like a dry end to the work week here on Friday. Temperature-wise here this afternoon, getting us around about the mid-60s. We should be in the lower 70s, so below average for this time of the year. Mid to lower 60s expected here throughout the work week ahead, even throughout the weekend coming up on Saturday and Sunday. Our forecast here for today: a few scattered showers and thunderstorms at times. Partial sunshine develops, a high in the mid-60s. Winds out of the southwest around 5 to 10 miles per hour. Tonight, a slight chance for showers and thunderstorms. Mostly cloudy, a low near 46. Wednesday, a chance for rain showers here late with partial sunshine developing, high of 62. Thursday, a slight chance for rain early on. Partly sunny skies, a high around 63. I'm meteorologist Jennifer Wojcicki for Marquette's Rockin' Eagle. Currently, it's 66.
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7: Well, it looks like we can expect to see a few scattered showers and thunderstorms at times here for today. Continuing as a slight chance here for tonight, then redeveloping once we get to Wednesday afternoon into the evening hours. So slight chance for rain on Thursday as well, but it does look like a dry end to the work week here on Friday. Temperature-wise here this afternoon, getting us around about the mid-60s. We should be in the lower 70s, so below average for this time of the year. Mid to lower 60s expected here throughout the work week ahead, even throughout the weekend coming up on Saturday and Sunday. Our forecast here for today: few scattered showers and thunderstorms at times. Partial sunshine develops, a high in the mid-60s. Winds out of the southwest around 5 to 10 miles per hour. Tonight, a slight chance for showers and thunderstorms. Mostly cloudy, a low near 46. Wednesday, a chance for rain showers here late with partial sunshine developing, high of 62. Thursday, a slight chance for rain early on. Partly sunny skies, a high around 63. I'm meteorologist Jennifer Wojcicki for Marquette's Rockin' Eagle. Currently, it's 66.
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0: This Upper Michigan weather forecast is brought to you by Midtown Bakery in beautiful downtown Negaunee. They're not ordinary, they're extraordinary.
1: Well, it looks like we can expect to see a few scattered showers and thunderstorms at times here for today, continuing as a slight chance here for tonight, then redeveloping once we get to Wednesday afternoon into the evening hours. Still a slight chance for rain on Thursday as well, but it does look like a dry end to the work week here on Friday. Temperature-wise here this afternoon, getting us around about the mid-60s. We should be in the lower 70s, so below average for this time of the year. Mid to lower 60s expected here throughout the work week ahead, even throughout the weekend coming up on Saturday and Sunday. Our forecast here for today: a few scattered showers and thunderstorms at times. Partial sunshine develops, a high in the mid-60s. Winds out of the southwest around 5 to 10 miles per hour. Tonight, a slight chance for showers and thunderstorms. Mostly cloudy, a low near 46. Wednesday, chance for rain showers here late with partial sunshine developing, high of 62. Thursday, a slight chance for rain early on. Partly sunny skies, a high around 63. I'm meteorologist Jennifer Wojcicki for Marquette's Rockin' Eagle. Currently, it's 62.
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7: Well, it looks like we can expect to see a few scattered showers and thunderstorms at times here for today. Continuing as a slight chance here for tonight, then redeveloping once we get to Wednesday afternoon into the evening hours. Still a slight chance for rain on Thursday as well, but it does look like a dry end to the work week here on Friday. Temperature-wise here this afternoon, getting us around about the mid-60s. We should be in the lower 70s, so below average for this time of the year. Mid to lower 60s expected here throughout the work week ahead, even throughout the weekend coming up on Saturday and Sunday. Our forecast here for today: few scattered showers and thunderstorms at times. Partial sunshine develops, a high in the mid-60s. Winds out of the southwest around 5 to 10 miles per hour. Tonight, a slight chance for showers and thunderstorms. Mostly cloudy, a low near 46. Wednesday, chance for rain showers here late with partial sunshine developing, high of 62. Thursday, a slight chance for rain early on. Partly sunny skies, a high around 63. I'm meteorologist Jennifer Wojcicki for Marquette's Rockin' Eagle. Currently, it's 62.
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0: Marquette City Police Captain Jim Finkbinder reminds you there are times when you're not allowed to ride any kind of bikes on downtown and 3rd Street sidewalks.
1: Basically, you can kind of follow the same type of hours that the parking is in the downtown area as a rule of thumb. Bikes should not be in the downtown area on the sidewalks. And, you know, for some common sense reasons, and one of them being somebody steps out from one of the local shops or is stepping out of a car from the passenger side after you park your car, there's nowhere for anybody to go. And people are going to get hurt, whether it happens to be the person getting in and out of the car, coming out of the shop, or even the person on the bike getting hurt. So basic rule of thumb, during the regular normal operating hours of stores and things in the downtown area, you shouldn't be riding a bike on the sidewalk. They belong on the road. That's where bikes should be more often than not.
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3: One of the more interesting Pride Month events in the Marquette area is coming up this weekend, and that is the subject of today's Did You Hear? Presented by Enbridge. Life takes energy. So to find out more, we have asked Henry Morley, who is the Community Programs Director for Marquette Habitat for Humanity, to come in. And Henry, you have a very interesting thing coming up during Pride Month, which is actually your first Pride build. Tell me about this.
4: Yeah, so habitats all across the country offer all different kinds of build events, whether that be something that looks like our women build event that, of course, we just finished, or a pride event like this. And so housing is for all, and we want everyone to have a safe, decent, affordable place to live. And so this is just another way that we can not only work with the community, but encourage all members of our community to come out and participate, not only in our program, but supporting our programming.
3: Was there an event or a thought that prompted this?
4: Well, you know, Jim, really it comes down to the fact that I myself am gay, and so I want to encourage those who maybe aren't comfortable, not only in the construction spaces, but in all things trades, to find somewhere where they can be accepted to learn something new.
3: Representation in those particular industries is not... When you think of people in the LGBT community, you don't necessarily think of construction workers, right?
4: Absolutely not, yeah. But you should in in all things that we do, whether whether you work for a radio station or you build houses, there are all types of people who are helping to make our society run. And so by encouraging everybody to be a part of all the different little things and learn about what excites them but also help their community, we can be better together.
3: I'm taking it then that you don't need a lot of construction skills to take part in this
4: event. Absolutely not. We would love to teach you anything under the sun. If there's something specific you've been wanting to do on your own house, come try it out on one of ours. We'll tell you whether you're doing it wrong or not. And if you are, then we'll happily teach you the right way to do it.
3: And then that way you can go home and take care of it yourself.
4: And all your free time, yes.
3: Exactly. Now, if anyone is interested in taking part in this Pride build coming up, what do they need to do?
4: So if you want to be... participate in any of the things that we do with Habitat, our Facebook page is our number one place to go and find places to sign up. But specifically, the Pride Build has a registration and an event page on Facebook. So just find us at Marquette County Habitat for Humanity, and we'd love to see you there.
3: Now, the build itself is on June 19th and 20th. Do you need to do both days?
4: You do not. You don't even need to do a full day. We'd love to see you for a full day, but we understand that there are people who have all different kinds of reasons why they can't do the 8:30 to 4 hours that we have set aside. So if for some reason you can't do that, just put a note in your registration or give us a call when you register and let us know that we need to work something else out. Otherwise, we're happy to have you all day, every day, if you'd so choose.
3: And who knows, maybe if someone takes part in the Pride Build, they'll go, I could actually volunteer for Habitat on a long-term basis.
4: Boy, we hope so.
3: Yeah, we'll see how that turns out. Henry Morley, who is the Community Programs Director for Marquette County Habitat for Humanity, thanks for coming in and letting us know about your upcoming Pride Build.
4: Yeah, thanks for having us.
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7: 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Rockin' Eagle. In your car, in the office, or with your brother's girlfriend. Hey, we're just doing our job. The Rockin' Eagle.

0: And Marquette, it's big Michael Coffin with you. It's a big old Tuesday, rocking you out with some Social Distortion, Blackstone Cherry. Let's get it going.
1: This Upper Michigan weather forecast is brought to you by the Falling Rock Cafe and Bookstore in Munising, one of the coolest craft coffee shops in Michigan. 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
2: Still looks like we can expect to see a few scattered showers and thunderstorms at times here this afternoon. Continuing as a slight chance here for tonight, then redeveloping once we get to Wednesday afternoon into the evening hours. Still a slight chance for rain on Thursday as well, but it does look like a dry end to the work week here on Friday. Temperature-wise here this afternoon, getting us around about the mid-60s. We should be in the lower 70s, so below average for this time of the year. Mid to lower 60s expected here throughout the work week ahead, even throughout the weekend coming up on Saturday and Sunday. Our forecast here this afternoon, a few scattered showers and thunderstorms at times. Partial sunshine develops, a high in the mid-60s. Winds out of the north around 5 to 10 miles per hour. Tonight, a slight chance for showers and thunderstorms, mostly cloudy, a low near 46. Wednesday, a chance for rain showers here late with partial sunshine developing, high of 62. Thursday, a slight chance for rain early on, partly sunny skies, a high around 63. I'm meteorologist Jennifer Wojcicki for Marquette's Rockin' Eagle. Currently, it's 60.
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3: You know, this time of year, we start getting a big increase on dogs and hot vehicle calls. 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And I encourage people to call us if they see a dog that's in distress in a vehicle.
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2: This Upper Michigan weather forecast is brought to you by Marquette GMC. 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
3: So looks like we can expect to see a few scattered showers and thunderstorms at times here this afternoon. Continuing as a slight chance here for tonight, then redeveloping once we get to Wednesday afternoon into the evening hours. Still slight chance for rain on Thursday as well, but it does look like a dry end to the work week here on Friday. Temperature-wise here this afternoon, getting us around about the mid-60s. We should be in the lower 70s, so below average for this time of the year. Mid to lower 60s expected here throughout the work week ahead, even throughout the weekend coming up on Saturday and Sunday. Our forecast here this afternoon, a few scattered showers and thunderstorms at times, partial sunshine develops a high in the mid-60s, winds out of the north around 5 to 10 miles per hour. Tonight, a slight chance for showers and thunderstorms, mostly cloudy, a low near 46. Wednesday, a chance for rain showers here late with partial sunshine developing, high of 62. Thursday, a slight chance for rain early on, partly sunny skies, a high around 63. I'm meteorologist Jennifer Wojcicki for Marquette's Rockin' Eagle. Currently, it's 60.
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0: UP's longest afternoon drive is the Copper Country's Rockin' Eagle with the Beastie Boys, the XE's back there in Extreme, too. It's Big Michael Kaufman with you. Thanks for stopping by and making us a part of your day. We're almost there. It's Tuesday. It means tomorrow's Wednesday. In fact, mention the morning strain will be in to get you off the ground tomorrow morning, bright and early, at the Copper Country's Rockin' Eagle. 98.7 and 106.9 Marquette.
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0: 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Queens of the Stone Age before that. It's a little bit after 3 o'clock. It's Big Michael Coffin in the door. Thank you for stopping by and making us a part of whatever you happen to be doing. Get a check of your weather forecast. And then on the other side, I'm about to roll out another mega set with Devour the Day at the Copper Country's Rocket Eagle. 98.7 and 106.9 Marquette.
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2: Still looks like we can expect to see a few scattered showers and thunderstorms at times here this afternoon. Continuing as a slight chance here for tonight, then redeveloping once we get to Wednesday afternoon into the evening hours. Still a slight chance for rain on Thursday as well, but it does look like a dry end to the work week here on Friday. Temperature-wise here this afternoon, getting us around about the mid-60s. We should be in the lower 70s, so below average for this time of the year.

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1: Here we are again, Michigan. Six innocent lives taken. Mass attacks can be prevented. There are always warning signs. It starts with a grievance.
2: They fired me! I know you all have something to do with it!
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8: Still looks like we can expect to see a few scattered showers and thunderstorms at times here this afternoon. Continuing as a slight chance here for tonight, then redeveloping once we get to Wednesday afternoon into the evening hours. Still a slight chance for rain on Thursday as well, but it does look like a dry end to the work week here on Friday. Temperature-wise here this afternoon, getting us around about the mid-60s. We should be in the lower 70s, so below average for this time of the year. Mid to lower 60s expected here throughout the work week ahead, even throughout the weekend coming up on Saturday and Sunday. Our forecast here this afternoon, a few scattered showers and thunderstorms at times, partial sunshine develops a high in the mid-60s, winds out of the north around 5 to 10 miles per hour. Tonight, a slight chance for showers and thunderstorms, mostly cloudy, a low near 46. Wednesday, a chance for rain showers here late with partial sunshine developing, high of 62. Thursday, a slight chance for rain early on, partly sunny skies, a high around 63. I'm meteorologist Jennifer Wojcicki for Marquette's Rockin' Eagle. Currently, it's 63.
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0: Copper Country's Rockin' Eagle, we're definitely keeping it in the UP with the Red Hot Chili Peppers, In Flames, and Pepper back there. It's Big Michael Coffin. I guess we had Pepper and some Red Hot Chili Peppers, just depending on what you like. Anyway, glad you're here. Let's get out the door. 4 o'clock coming up at the Copper Country's Rockin' Eagle, 98.7 and 106.9 Marquette.
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0: 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Let's see what the weather's going to be like the rest of this week. I don't know about you, but I'm definitely ready for summertime. 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
1: This Upper Michigan weather forecast is brought to you by Midtown Bakery in beautiful downtown Negaunee. They're not ordinary. They're extraordinary.
2: Still looks like we can expect to see a few scattered showers and thunderstorms at times here this afternoon. Continuing as a slight chance here for tonight, then redeveloping once we get to Wednesday afternoon into the evening hours. Still a slight chance for rain on Thursday as well, but it does look like a dry end to the work week here on Friday. Temperature-wise here this afternoon, getting us around about the mid-60s. We should be in the lower 70s, so below average for this time of the year. Mid to lower 60s expected here throughout the work week ahead, even throughout the weekend coming up on Saturday and Sunday. Our forecast here this afternoon. A few scattered showers and thunderstorms at times. Partial sunshine develops, a high in the mid-60s. Winds out of the north around 5 to 10 miles per hour. Tonight, a slight chance for showers and thunderstorms. Mostly cloudy, a low near 46. Wednesday, a chance for rain showers here late with partial sunshine developing, high of 62. Thursday, a slight chance for rain early on. Partly sunny skies, a high around 63. I'm meteorologist Jennifer Wojcicki for Marquette's Rockin' Eagle. Currently, it's 60.
1: Here's Marquette City Police Patrol Captain Jim Finkbeiner with advice on what not to do when you head to a city beach this summer.
3: A couple things to remember on the beach, too, is that no dogs are allowed. There's only a couple of areas in town that dogs can be. And once again, they still need to be on a leash. You know, there's plenty of garbage barrels, so no littering. No alcohol is allowed on the beach. No fires and no smoking. Now, that sounds

0: 4 out of 5 rappers admit our music is better than theirs.
1: Yeah, boy!
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0: 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Moyle Soil from Ishpeming Concrete and Moyle Trucking.
1: Moyle Soil comes from all over the UP. 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
0: Moyle Soil from Ishpeming Concrete, now open, including Saturdays from 7 until noon, 400 Stone Street behind Robin's Flooring, Ishpeming.
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9: Still looks like we can expect to see a few scattered showers and thunderstorms at times here this afternoon. Continuing as a slight chance here for tonight, then redeveloping once we get to Wednesday afternoon into the evening hours. Still a slight chance for rain on Thursday as well, but it does look like a dry end to the work week here on Friday. Temperature-wise here this afternoon, getting us around about the mid-60s. We should be in the lower 70s, so below average for this time of the year. Mid to lower 60s expected here throughout the work week ahead, even throughout the weekend coming up on Saturday and Sunday. Our forecast here this afternoon, a few scattered showers and thunderstorms at times, partial sunshine develops, a high in the mid-60s, winds out of the north around 5 to 10 miles per hour. Tonight, a slight chance for showers and thunderstorms, mostly cloudy, a low near 46. Wednesday, a chance for rain showers here late with partial sunshine developing, high of 62. Thursday, a slight chance for rain early on, partly sunny skies, a high around 63. I'm meteorologist Jennifer Wojcicki for Marquette's Rockin' Eagle. Currently, it's 60.

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0: CUP's longest afternoon drive for sure, and looking for something to believe in. That's Poison. Some Lincoln Park and Black Label Society back there. It's Big Michael Coffee with you. 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
0: UP's longest afternoon drive. 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So's your big ride at 5 at the Copper Country's Rockin' Eagle. 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

0: 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It's Big Michael Coffin just riding a lot of wrong. Hopefully you are doing all right. I've got another big old set headed your way next at the Copper Country's Rockin' Eagle. 98.7 and 106.9 Marquette. Let's check out that weather.
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2: We'll continue to see lots of clouds along with areas of showers and thunderstorms over the next couple of days as a couple of Alberta Clipper systems impact the area. The first one is currently overhead and the next one will be moving into the area here on Wednesday. Once this system pushes out of the area early on Thursday, we'll have high pressure build in, bringing that sunshine briefly back to the area on Friday. Taking a closer look at our forecast, lots of clouds, areas of showers and a few storms, low of 46. Occasional sunshine developing on Wednesday. We'll have a chance of seeing some rain developing towards the afternoon, high near 63. Wednesday night, cloudy, areas of showers, low near 46. Chance of rain early on Thursday, lots of clouds, high near 62. Lingering clouds early Thursday night, then clearing, low of 50. Lots of sunshine on Friday, with a high near 63. Friday night, partly cloudy, low of 50. I'm meteorologist Laura Lockwood for Marquette's Rocking Eagle. Right now, 54.
1: Marquette City Police Captain Jim Finkbeiner reminds you there are times when you're not allowed to ride any kind of bikes on downtown and 3rd Street sidewalks.
3: Basically, you can kind of follow the same type of hours that the parking is in the downtown area as a rule of thumb. Bikes should not be in the downtown area on the sidewalks. And, you know, for some common sense reasons, and one of them being somebody steps out from one of the local shops or is stepping out of a car from the passenger side after you park your car, there's nowhere for anybody to go. And people are going to get hurt, whether it happens to be the person getting in and out of the car, coming out of the shop, or even the person on the bike getting hurt. So basic rule of thumb during the regular normal operation.

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4: This Upper Michigan weather forecast is brought to you by Marquette GMC. 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
5: We'll continue to see lots of clouds along with areas of showers and thunderstorms over the next couple of days as a couple of Alberta Clipper systems impact the area. The first one is currently overhead, and the next one will be moving into the area here on Wednesday. Once this system pushes out of the area early on Thursday, we'll have high pressure build in, bringing that sunshine briefly back to the area on Friday. Taking a closer look at our forecast, lots of clouds, areas of showers and a few storms, low of 46. Occasional sunshine developing on Wednesday. We'll have a chance of seeing some rain developing towards the afternoon, high near 63. Wednesday night, cloudy, areas of showers, low near 46. Chance of rain early on Thursday. Lots of clouds, high near 62. Lingering clouds early Thursday night, then clearing, low of 50. Lots of sunshine on Friday, with a high near 63. Friday night, partly cloudy, low of 50. I'm meteorologist Laura Lockwood for Marquette's Rocking Eagle. Right now, 54.

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0: UP's longest afternoon drive on the backside of your big ride at 5. Oh, man, I'm just kind of settling in. I see we're coming up starting tomorrow. They're having the World Livestock Auctioneers Convention in South Dakota. Yeah, 10 and a half, now 10, I would give 11. That's kind of my auctioneer voice. Anyway, I always like going to livestock auctions. I don't know why. I've never had a ranch, but always like the auctions. The Copper Country's Rocket Eagle.
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4: Russell Means was an Oglala Lakota activist, actor, and writer, one of the most influential voices for Native rights in modern history. He rose to prominence as a leader in the American Indian Movement, or AIM, joining in 1968 and later serving as its first national director. Means helped lead landmark actions that brought global attention to indigenous issues, the occupation of Alcatraz, the 1971 protest at Mount Rushmore, and the 1973 standoff at Wounded Knee, South Dakota. He also carried his activism into the arts, starring as Chingachgook in The Last of the Mohicans and voicing Chief Powhatan in Disney's Pocahontas. Through film, he showed Native strength and humanity to audiences worldwide. Means wasn't afraid to challenge systems, running for the Libertarian presidential nomination, declaring the Republic of Lakota, and publishing his autobiography, Where White Men Fear to Tread. Bold, outspoken, and fearless, Russell Means changed how America saw Native people and how Native people saw themselves. Wambli Ohitika, Russell Charles Means, passed away in 2012 at the age of 72.
1: This has been another Native History Minute brought to you by the Ojibwa Casinos of Barriga and Marquette.
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0: Keeping it in the UP at the Copper Country's Rockin' Eagle with David Drummond. I also had the Lizzie Hale in the group back there with Hail Storm. It's Big Michael Coffey with you. Just kind of plowed in here for a big old Tuesday night at the Copper Country's Rockin' Eagle. 98.7 and 106.9 Marquette.
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2: We'll continue to see lots of clouds along with areas of showers and thunderstorms over the next couple of days as a couple of Alberta Clipper systems impact the area. The first one is currently overhead and the next one will be moving into the area here on Wednesday. Once this system pushes out of the area early on Thursday, we'll have high pressure build in, bringing that sunshine briefly back to the area on Friday. Taking a closer look at our forecast, lots of clouds, areas of showers and a few storms, low of 46. Occasional sunshine developing on Wednesday. We'll have a chance of seeing some rain developing towards the afternoon, high near 63. Wednesday night, cloudy, areas of showers, low near 46. Chance of rain early on Thursday, lots of clouds, high near 62. Lingering clouds early Thursday night, then clearing, low of 50. Lots of sunshine on Friday, with a high near 63. Friday night, partly cloudy, low of 50. I'm meteorologist Laura Lockwood for Marquette's Rocking Eagle. Right now, 54.
1: Marquette City Police Captain Jim Finkbeiner reminds you there are a few things to remember when you're going out to take your dog for a walk.
3: You know, City Marquette, we follow the state rules, which means if your dog is in public, if it's not on private property, your private property, then it needs to be on a leash. It's a 6-foot leash is what the law states. And if you don't have your dog on a leash, then you can be ticketed. There's a couple of things in the City Marquette, too, that we have a really long shoreline, of course, and a lot of beaches and area. But all the bathing beaches in the City of Marquette, no dogs are allowed. And it doesn't make any difference if they're on a leash or not. And that's just for public health safety is the biggest reason. There are other places that dogs can be on a leash in other beach areas, just not in the city along those bathing beaches. The biggest thing is a lot of times we hear, you know, oh, I have control of my dog. He's a really good dog. He likes everybody. But we're still talking about animals. And not everybody's comfortable around animals, of course, too. And we can't always predict everything. So just the safest and most conscientious thing we can do as a person with an animal is to help people feel safer on my animal. And that's to have them on a leash where you know you have control of them all the time.
4: This safety message is brought

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5: 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It's like visiting your magical grandmother's home. For menu information, go to straga.fun.
6: We'll continue to see lots of clouds along with areas of showers and thunderstorms over the next couple of days as a couple of Alberta Clipper systems impact the area. The first one is currently overhead and the next one will be moving into the area here on Wednesday. Once this system pushes out of the area early on Thursday, we'll have high pressure build in, bringing that sunshine briefly back to the area on Friday. Taking a closer look at our forecast, lots of clouds, areas of showers and a few storms, low of 46. Occasional sunshine developing on Wednesday. We'll have a chance of seeing some rain developing towards the afternoon, high near 63. Wednesday night, cloudy, areas of showers, low near 46. Chance of rain early on Thursday, lots of clouds, high near 62. Lingering clouds early Thursday night, then clearing, low of 50. Lots of sunshine on Friday, with a high near 63. Friday night, partly cloudy, low of 50. I'm meteorologist Laura Lockwood for Marquette's Rocking Eagle. Right now, 54.

0: UP's longest afternoon drive. The Red Hot Chili Peppers wrapping up another Big O set. Going to get me out the door. Have a fantastic Tuesday night. I'll catch you tomorrow, Wednesday style, at the Copper Country's Rockin' Eagle. 98.7 and 106.9 Marquette.
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0: This Upper Michigan weather forecast is brought to you by Midtown Bakery in beautiful downtown Negaunee. They're not ordinary. They're extraordinary.
1: We'll continue to see lots of clouds along with areas of showers and thunderstorms over the next couple of days as a couple of Alberta Clipper systems impact the area. The first one is currently overhead, and the next one will be moving into the area here on Wednesday. Once this system pushes out of the area early on Thursday, we'll have high pressure build in, bringing that sunshine briefly back to the area on Friday. Taking a closer look at our forecast, lots of clouds, areas of showers and a few storms, low of 46. Occasional sunshine developing on Wednesday. We'll have a chance of seeing some rain developing towards the afternoon, high near 63. Wednesday night, cloudy, areas of showers, low near 46. Chance of rain early on Thursday, lots of clouds, high near 62. Lingering clouds early Thursday night, then clearing, low of 50. Lots of sunshine on Friday, with a high near 63. Friday night, partly cloudy, low of 50. I'm meteorologist Laura Lockwood for Marquette's Rocking Eagle. Right now, 53.
0: Here's Marquette City Police Patrol Captain Jim Finkbeiner with advice on what not to do when you head to a city beach this summer.
2: A couple things to remember on the beach, too, is that no dogs are allowed. There's only a couple of areas in town that dogs can be. And once again, they still need to be on a leash. You know, there's plenty of garbage barrels, so no littering. No alcohol is allowed on the beach. No fires and no smoking. Now, that sounds like this big long list of things you can't do. But honestly, if you think about what those are on those lists, those are things just to make sure that everybody enjoys their time. Nobody wants to have smoking going on around them, especially if you have young kids. The alcohol on the beach, that just kind of lends itself, especially on a hot day, for things to not go as well sometimes. So those are just some basic behavior things that, once again, are just designed for everybody to be able to have a good time and not have to worry about that.
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2: We'll continue to see lots of clouds along with areas of showers and thunderstorms over the next couple of days as a couple of Alberta Clipper systems impact the area. The first one is currently overhead and the next one will be moving into the area here on Wednesday. Once this system pushes out of the area early on Thursday, we'll have high pressure build in, bringing that sunshine briefly back to the area on Friday. Taking a closer look at our forecast, lots of clouds, areas of showers and a few storms, low of 46. Occasional sunshine developing on Wednesday. We'll have a chance of seeing some rain developing towards the afternoon, high near 63. Wednesday night, cloudy, areas of showers, low near 46. Chance of rain early on Thursday, lots of clouds, high near 62. Lingering clouds early Thursday night, then clearing, low of 50. Lots of sunshine on Friday, with a high near 63. Friday night, partly cloudy, low of 50. I'm meteorologist Laura Lockwood for Marquette's Rocking Eagle. Right now, 53.
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